0: Rồi, ok. I'm 1023 in the lot. You have a lot number?
1: I do not. The caller is 5 years old. However, priors are showing a 5 and 7 year old at lot 7 on the 6th.
0: 10-4. I'm 1023. Can you run 29 on the Lyric Shroud?

0: Long Beach Fire Command from LBPD. Do you have traffic?
1: 31. You're going to be en route 802 East US 20, 802 East US 20 at Life Care Room 10352. It's going to be for a 73-year-old female. Pro-tube levels are at 81. She's not very responsive. She is conscious. She's just not acting herself. They want her transported out.

0: 17, channel 27. In front of Hemi, towing on Sarah 39, Notre Dame plate, Nora Ocean, 8779, NL 8779, it's going to be all black, 2,500 grand.
1: Jennifer.
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0: Valid 10 points for 20, 30, seemingly.
1: 15. 10-4 here. Other units can signal 9. What's the last 4 on that number?
0: It's a 911 prefix, 6713, 6713.

0: Tracy, have you made contact with anybody? We are still on text with caller.
1: Affirmative. I'm at lot 7. Can you try to get a lot number?

0: 58, no lot number advised. However, they advise that their house is either black or light blue.
1: Okay.

0: Yani böyle karşılık.
1: Not expect.
0: Yeah, can we have fire priority one for our location like this?

0: County Medicaid, can you advise fire that we're going to be in the ambulance?
1: Medicaid, what are you going to need? They just showed up on scene.
2: Six one 1023.

94, you're going to be in Route 402 Royal Road at the data center. There's going to be a security guard in her 30s who has high blood pressure and hyperventilating. Unknown, anything else? It's a third-party caller.

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1: On Willow Creek on 20 Indiana Trust, David Sam Victor 599. It's going to be on 10 Lincoln Grand Marquis.
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0: 403, just for your information, they advise to enter through the south gate, which is over the railroad tracks off of Warren Key.
1: County Medic 6, en route to Michigan City.

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2: 8,000 west block of State Road 2 with Indiana 796, Edward Union, Queen 796, EUQ on a green Ford Escort.

0: Primary to the route.
1: Thank you. You're going to be en route 606 Pine Lake Ave, 57-year-old male, stated he's short of breath and believes that his blood sugar is high. Took insulin 2 hours ago. He's going to be a bariatric patient.
2: County Medic 5, yeah, Michigan City.
1: 25.

0: 6155, just 343. We did receive another call about the dogs. They are currently contained in the garage at 4295 North, 630 West.
1: 61. 65. 917, 027. 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It's going to be a Silver Sports Gate.

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0: The BP at 421 and 400 North, Indiana 777, Charles Iverson, 777 CIJ, the Black Hawk 7.

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1: 17.
0: 20450 West, Indiana 381, Adam Mary Boy. 381 AMB is going to be on the G.
1: Is there availability in a second start for shots fired at 5982 Johnson Road, 5982 Johnson Road? The caller is advising it should be across the street, up on the hill. There's subjects playing loud music and shooting off firearms. It was believed that they're of age and the mother may not be home. It's an ongoing issue.
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1: 421 and 400 North, what do you have?
0: To do an area check from the 32 to at least the 35 for a possible vehicle fire. States coming all the way from the state line and don't have anybody close.
1: 10-4, Eastbound, I assume.
0: Westbound.
1: Copy.
2: County 1710 AWT.

0: 42, kind of, it's possibly going to be a 35.8 westbound. It's going to be a Chevy Equinox on the right shoulder.
1: Ground 4, I'm westbound from the 33. I'll have to get flipped around.
0: Not seeing any smoke or flames from the camera.
1: Ground 4.

County 17, I'll be out on 94. Looks like we've got the Equinox and then another vehicle about 200 yards ahead of it, also pulled over on the shoulder.

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0: 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He's going to be calling a tow. 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If they want to continue, I'm going to be 10-8 and check the other farm.

0: 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She has history of heart attacks and strokes.
1: We're going to be back through it.
0: A female that was having chest pains, 80-year-old female, she did take 4 milligrams of a nitro tablet, history of a heart attack, and stroke.

0: 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Need me to continue to 94?
1: Negative. 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I'll be 10. It was notes.

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0: Front of Walmart on 400 North with Indiana 668 Edward Robert Lincoln. 668 ERL, gray Chevy Impala.

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0: Same location as 42 B Michigan plate 70 David Frank 497 Q Queen DF 49. I'm blue Mitsubishi. We're in the left turn lane for some reason.

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0: 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Cleveland and Tim with Indiana 121, Edward Adams Sam, 121 EAS on a blue Chevy Bronx.
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2: 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Was that individual in Eric out of New Buffalo, Michigan?
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2: 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Johnson 525 West on Illinois, Frank George, correction, Frank John 23088 on a gray Chevy.
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0: Спасибо. Responsible 1055. It's 17 or 42. Would like him.
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0: 对这个看。North and 300 east, 800 north and 300 east for a passerby saw the track south of this address. That's someone with a flashlight, unknown description.
1: 55. Any route around the finish?
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County 42, signal 27. Lincoln Way in Monroe, Indiana truck Tom King, 695, Ocean King Boy, TK 695, OKB on a white Nissan Titan.

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0: 55, County, can I reroute you for a possible 1055 driver? And 800 North, 39, 800 North. It's either going to be a Chevy or a Mazda doing 40 and a 55. They're going to be northbound on 39.
1: 55, I won't be able to catch up before I get to the state line.

0: down here, 17.
1: F-17?
0: I'll be on Johnson between 525 West and 500 West with maybe a DV, maybe a 1050. I'm not really sure. One of the 28s is an NGAD, Charles Queen William 954.
2: X-17 from Unit 17. That was a stop from earlier. They're waiting on a license driver.
0: I'm clear. In a vehicle here.
2: That I'm not aware of. E-61.
0: I'm clear. When I was coming up Johnson Road, the Equinox had no lights on and nobody behind it. Could barely even see it.

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0: That's negative. I believe it was unit 61 and then 42 went to back.
1: Okay.
2: I'm clear. I'll give me the TX.

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0: Medic 5, I'm sending you en route to this fire alarm, 232 Pine Tree Court, 232 Caller states his neighbor's fire alarm has been going off for a couple of hours. It's unknown if anyone is down inside.

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1: Excuse me, just had shift change. And just for my frequency, is it the call in Wanata, north Illinois?
2: Copy.

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1: 17.
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0: 41, my apologies. Can you send that on? Still getting logged in.
1: Take your time, Tommy. 41 from 17, and Lee 55 advises near the rear of the park. Thank you.
2: Forty-one from 55. It's the southeasternmost lot in the park.
1: Hang the first left.
2: For first left, and then the right, all the way in the back, on the right.

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0: I've been advised already. You're clear to clear team.
1: Hi, Connie. 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Thank you.

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0: I've had that vehicle moved to the radio tower off of 250 North, right off 500 West. They're going to come get it later. It's going to be better than no lights on Johnson.

0: 2 coming for a 1050 deer.
1: Susie 2.
0: 12300 south, 421 2300 south, Carver's deer, no injuries, was on 421 between 2300 south and La Crosse city limits. Caller is currently at 30509 S Street in La Crosse. Deer is 10-0, was dragged off the roadway.

0: 4 County for Signal 60. Dunes Inn, 3934 North Frontage Road, room 123, 123, male and female are possibly trespassed. Female brought in a bag of Signal 60. The male's name is possibly Anthony, female is unknown. Somebody white female, red curly hair, wearing a white dress and black hoodie, believes that they have a BB gun in the room.
1: 44.
2: 60,
3: 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County 6, now 42.
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0: 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And I'm J1 with the driver and route to the complex for a certified test. 101217.

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0: County, 44, 1029. 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
1: For my apologies, would you advise that that was a similar mail?

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0: County in 42.
1: Thank you.
0: I'm at the make another stop here. I'll be signal 27, 6 and J at the Family Express, Indiana, Nora George Charles 271, NGC 271 on a gray Honda CRV.

0: That was Dinzin, just 43. We have received 3 calls on 911. A caller at Dinzin is very upset with how you guys are handling the situation.
1: County 17, I'm out here. Is it the original caller?
0: On the block numbers, we cannot see what the phone number is.
1: Are they calling 911 or an admin line?
0: All 911 prefixes. We can't trace the number at all.

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0: 100 West, 30, 1100 West, they're going to be eastbound on 30, older Chevy pickup truck, tan in color, occupied by four, speeding and swerving between lanes. They're now southbound on Main.
1: 32.

0: 21 County, reckless driver, East State Road 4, 300 South, State Road 4, 300 South. They just turned left on the 300 from State Road 4. It's going to be a silver four-door sedan all over the road. Caller believes they are possibly 1055. It's going to be a 28 of BSY 6 Tech 677.
1: We will copy.
0: Going to be in a black Kia Sportage, still behind the vehicle.

0: 21. They're going to be eastbound on 300 South, approaching 700 East.
1: You're advised, approaching 700 East.
0: It's eastbound 300 South, approaching 700 East at speeds of 65.
1: Do you have a return on that 28?

One is going to come back valid signal 80 on a silver Buick LaCrosse to a Michael Willoughby of 112 Southtown Boulevard in Walkerton, Indiana.

0: content for. If you wouldn't have your caller stop following them, so they'll slow down. I'm coming from Kingsbury area.
1: For.

And when we did advise caller, he stated he also has to go in that direction. He is not keeping up with the vehicle. Just turn southbound on the Glenwood. Caller's no longer following.

0: 63 County. The subject's going to come back, Signal 40 out of Florida and Michigan. Both are in-state, extraditionally.
1: 53 for 17. Was your Jacob Spain subject? Did he have longer hair?
2: I'm not sure. It's just going off the driver's license photo.

0: injury correction, that vehicle is going to come back expired as a 417-26.
1: 10-4. Joe Units, 10-8, BW.

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0: Just heard some shots fired across the street. They also called earlier.
1: 44.
0: Possibly younger people.
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17:47. Eighty-600 west block of 400 north, Vienna, Purdue, Ida Queen, 6141. It's going to be on a green Cadillac.

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2: you. 6531 West Bigler Road, 6531 West Bigler Road. Caller has multiple side-by-sides in her backyard, have been out there for a couple hours now. I believe they are still on the LaPorte County side. Would just like an area check, not requesting to speak with officers.

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Glock 23, 40 caliber, serial number, T-Tom, F. Frank, H. Henry, 8, 7, 5.

any available units to be en route to 3500 Franciscan Way for a possible disturbance. If you could start route to 3500 Franciscan Way at the hospital, someone passed away there. They're asking for additional officers due to people possibly showing up early soon and causing a scene. I do also have Michigan City en route as well.

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Alarm company made contact with the patient. 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Unknown breathing status, black box information's in the cab.

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1: 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He did advise that he has an older dog. 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
1: County, that's going to be a negative. 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
0: Mission Boulevard and Risky Ave, Indiana 507, Edward Adam Robert 507, EAR, Maroon 4 Fusion.

92, you're going to be in Route 31 for a breathing problem. 714 Kingsport Ave, 714 Kingsport Ave for a 68-year-old male, difficulty breathing, severe pain in armpit on the right side. He's slightly sweaty and experiencing slight chest pains. He's also a known diabetic.

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1: 21.
0: 1000 South, 35 and 1000 South. Harbor steer, airbag deployment, no injuries. There is smoke coming from the airbags. The deer is no longer in the roadway. The caller is pinging just south of the intersection.
1: West side of 04.
0: If you'd like fire and route, the smoke coming out of the airbags.
1: I don't believe so, child, yet. It's probably just the powder that's packed with them.

0: Newport Base, disregard 444 Pine Lake Ave, disregard 444 Pine Lake Ave per PD, County Clerk 453.
1: Skyline 453, clear.

I'll be today with an AR. Subject has a private tow and route for State Highway here, just south of 1,000 South, about 35 feet south of the road.

Talvez be advised, Northwest Alpha 4 going on semi-bypass Cath Lab at 6 a.m. Northwest Alpha 4, Cath Lab going on semi-bypass at 6 a.m. County's clear at 522.

300 east, a red Audi. Temp tag 322 John 949.

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LaPorte Bay Field First Responders be en route for a possible stroke, 0834 West 215 South, 0834 West 250 South for a possible stroke. County's clear at 556.

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1: Medic 3, you're going to be en route for a possible stroke. Priority 1 to 0834 West, 250 South, 0834 West, 250 South, 78-year-old male. He's in his chair and unable to get up. He believes he may have had a stroke. He's a bariatric male, and he has urinated himself. He's requesting to come to the back of the house. The entrance is in the back of the steel home.
2: Four base clear with 18th,

first responder, second tone for Apostle Stroke, priority 1, 0834 West, 250 South, 0834 West, 250 South, priority 1 for Apostle Stroke, kind of cleared 600 hours.

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1: 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They have one subject bleeding. 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
1: 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We've heard 78-year-old male. Please, he's in his chair, unable to get up. Please, he may be having a stroke. Geriatric patient.

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0: State Road 2400 West. State Road 2400 West, just west of the intersection. Possible car versus motorcycle. Rapid SOS.
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LaPorte Bayville first responders for a seizure 10882 south of 100 west, 10882 south 100 west for seizure priority one, rolling 41 for LaPorte.

0: Or union mutually requested for a seizure priority 11082 South 100 West 10882 South 100 West mutually requested priority one for a seizure. So you can disregard that 41, no need to.
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3: 500 West on 2, UL so far.
4: 29, I'll drop down and check Highway 6.
0: 10:50 unknown came in through a rapid SOS alert. Medics and PD on scene, not locating at this time.

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0: We searched approximately a mile in each direction from 402. If you haven't heard anything else, we'll probably disregard for now.
2: Medic 2 from Battery.
0: Medic 2.
2: Can you be in route with any other calls in the future? We're still trying to see ground.
0: Sound for him. Medic 2 will be en route to the seizure call. Can you repeat the address, please?
1: Medic 2, you advised you're en route to the seizure?
0: That's affirmative.
1: Medic 2, South 100 West, 10882 South 100 West, for a 74-year-old male who was convulsing, no known health history, unable to get him to the ground, unconscious.
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0: Sorry, 39. Tommy, can you advise how this crash was called in?
1: 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It's one of the dispatcher family members.

0: Noble 1623 is en route to the 100 West call.
1: 882 South 100 West, 10882 South 100 West, 74-year-old male unconscious after convulsing. Caller's unable to get into the ground.
2: Can I make my way to the hospital? 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
1: 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Unable to locate.
2: They're scanning. 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

0: 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As of this time, other sheriff units can disagree.
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0: 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We're going to be securing a refusal. We're going to have an extended scene time. 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
1: Received a disregard for the fire alarm, not the bird alarm there from the alarm company.
2: Okay, so Robbie out of the vehicle walking the perimeter fence. We can't get in here.

1030, I'm away from my vehicle. What set this alarm off? What are the alarm indicators?

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0: Front 8679 East Front. It'll be on a trailer.
1: 29.

0: 33.
1: Cafe area 375 west, 1050 south, 375 west and 1050 south for a branch partially blocking the roadway. County highway's been advised.
0: Please under less than 8.
2: Alright, 13. 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

0: 6:30 in Stark County Line. It'll be just west of County Line for a DV'd vehicle, female outside, standing with a baby in her arms, called in by Stark County.
1: Good evening.

I still got a corner route. Medic 1 route, priority 1, 1106 Michigan Ave, 1106 Michigan Ave. Caller sees there's a gold vehicle in the alley. Driver's been unconscious for the last hour. Caller doesn't want to approach the vehicle.

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1: Medic 6 en route, 122 Indian Ridge Drive, 122 Indian Ridge Drive, coming from male, late 70s, unconscious, call release 10-0, pulled to the touch. 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

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I'll be with a Indiana In God We Trust, Union George X-Ray 225, UGX 225 on a white Lexus.

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County 33. Yeah, just had their helper right back on scene. I'll stop and I'm sending. See if they have any luck.

County, 14027. Johnson Road and 525 West, Indiana, and God We Trust. 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

County 33. That vehicle's on its way. The help is reloading a trailer that he had to drop the help on. We're standing by with him.

0: 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I'm going to back 35 up.
1: Tell me anything.
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1: Oh, welfare check on children on the open 911 only phone.
2: No problem. 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
1: Negative.
0: So we have Robert Stodden, known as 60.
1: 10-4.

0: City base is clear. It's going to be medic 4. Can you also go 41?
1: County 41, either medic 6 is going to be on a 10-0 that you can leave if it needs you.

0: County Road 4 route.
1: 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Your animal control unit was bit by a dog.

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1: 7 West Fulton. That's received.
2: Very nice.
3: 0198 Country Club Drive, 0198 Country Club. It's an ongoing issue with the neighbor's dog. It recently tried to attack the caller's dog, and his wife was injured, refusing medics.
2: Very nice.

0: 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I can be en route to Country Club.
1: Guys have a call at Naturally Wood on US Highway 20 in City. PD's on scene for a shot fired. They found shell casings on the east side of the building.
0: 10-4, I'll be en route there.

0: Congrats to 1050 PD at Wozniak and Joliet Road. Wozniak and Joliet Road is going to be a Chevy pickup and a Nissan Rogue.
1: 29.

0: 39 county vehicle theft. For West US 20 at the Old Merck Nursery for the 2003 Monte Carlo, possibly stolen. It was blocking the entryway for the last couple of years.
1: Thirty-nine.

0: County 842 is going to be a route with two.
1: 842 en route behind the address of 7362 Southwest Highway 35 on range behind that address. There are trees that are check lines are catching one tree on fire. No domino effect. No other hazards. NIPSCO has been advised.
0: Clear. Thank you.

0: route as well. Wasn't traffic.
1: 362 Southwest Highway 35 on range. For 43, Kingsbury is out of, Kingsbury Heights is out of power throughout the town. Their utility company has been notified it's possibly due to this line that's on fire. NIPSCO has been advised.

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0: This is going to be a tree sitting on some power lines. Same spot as a couple weeks ago. I got a neutral pole number whenever you're ready. It's just north of pole 567 over 862.

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1: 30.
0: 8443 North, 850 East, 8443 North, 850 East. Callers having an ongoing issue with fencing and trees being cut down, requesting you make the stand. Has a current survey.

0: Laporte Bays for an unconscious person, 10-0-800 Michigan Ave, apartment 508A. 800 Michigan, apartment 508A for an unconscious person, 10-0.
1: That is one.

0: County Southern Aquatic Route. Medic one in route, 800 Michigan Ave, apartment 508A, 800 Michigan, apartment 508A, Adam. PD's on scene. They were there for a welfare check on a male in his 60s. He hadn't been answering the door. Male was outside the door for 4 days. He advised he's 10-0.
1: County 799.
0: 799.
1: And it's clear of Indian Ridge.
0: Nine clear.
2: County Convenient. Mm-hmm. 41's going to be clear from the scene.
0: 41-51.
3: County, same traffic, 842.
0: 842.

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1: 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Dementia unit, possibly having an allergic reaction. She is breathing fine, just having a very bad rash.

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0: 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Would you like firing round as well?
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1: Please clear, that's going to be medic 4.

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1: 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They're going to bring the patient to the lobby. It's in the 400 unit for a semi. 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She's unable to get one. 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

County from Medic 4. 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

0: 29X17.
1: 29. Sir, you can disregard. I found him. County X17. If you could just have one extra unit this way by their cars, just in case they decide to take off.
2: Yep.
1: My apologies. I'm where Trail Creek runs into 525 West, just north of 20. You'll see my cruiser and then two cars with Michigan tags on.
2: 25, can you start that way?
3: Affirm. I'm almost 1023. I'm at 35 and 20 now.
4: Mm-hmm. 39, I'll keep that as well.

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1: Clear. I am... standby. Barnes are at over here.
2: Across the street.
1: Affirmative. On the east side of 525, there's a bunch of barns back here. I'm behind the last barn, if you look on Google Maps or Apple Maps or whatever.
3: Four.
0: Try 27. Back tire, you can ready for 41 unit. Medic 7. Medic 3, County.
4: County, Medic 3 is clear, direct.
0: Medic 3, your timeout is 1146. 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

0: 29-13 County. J20 Nordway Road, 3820 Nordway, was third party caller, says her neighbor Mandy needs to be spoken to approximately 30 minutes ago. A male walked out of the door waving a firearm. He's no longer on scene and no one's in any immediate danger.
1: 29.

0: 100, I'm 10-8 from last, also single 27. Yeah, in front of 313 South Main, and got with first plate, Boy, Union, Queen, 738, VUQ, 738, Silver, Ford, Edge.
1: Medic 1 and Route 31 to 115 West McClung, 115 West McClung. To be for a tree, truck, and crane that fell on top of a house. Caller says there were children in the home. They got the children out. They aren't injured. However, they're not sure if anybody was in the crane. They're not seeing anybody at this time. However, they do not want to get close to the residence.

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1: About this time, I advise we're on scene.
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13 Crescent Drive, and I've had part of the patient's a 79-year-old male who's got severe back pain from a compression, 89-year-old male, severe back pain from a compression fracture. He's waiting outside.

Michigan City base, Michigan City fire, 1050 unknown, crash detection at 2213 Warrenkey Road, 2213 Warrenkey Road for 1050 unknown, crash detection.

0: Kind of wishing to be as clear on 12 Road on V96, control south.
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1211 Longwood Drive, apartment 103. 1211 Longwood, apartment 103. 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Fell sometime yesterday. 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

0: County LaPorte, we've cleared. 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Can you repeat the address, please?
1: It'll be 502E. 502E is in Edwards.

kind of going en route. Medic 1, you're going to be en route. 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She hit her head on a tree. 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
1: 10-4. 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
0: 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Just went to the restroom, toilet was full of blood.
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1: County medic crew's around.
2: 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Full of blood in the toilet. Anyone?

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1: Motive priority four, Springline and Calumet. Springline, Calumet. I was called in for a male sitting in the roadway. PD got on scene, possibly intoxicated and unconscious.

injuries respond for an injury. 927 Henry, 927 Henry for an injury. 643 is a fire alarm. Subject bit himself.

0: County Medic Crews Rough Report. Was that Medic 5-1 or out? Medic 2 en route to abort.
1: County Medic 5 en route to Henry.
0: We're going to be en route 927 Henry, 927 Henry. It came in as a fire alarm for a client that tried to set the stove on fire. He then turned around and bit himself. They were requesting medics for a human bite.
1: County, do we have PE en route to this location?
0: They've been added, not sure if they've been dispatched yet.

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1: Tiny, cool spring 302, I'll be in route direct.
2: Cool spring 3240 north 950 west, came in as an iPhone crash detection, no contact made.

0: there's no Trail Creek unit on duty right now. They're going to be Johnson and 20, followed in edgy terrain that was side five. Both vehicles are pulled over in the westbound lanes.
1: 63.

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1: Canada 86,
0: did you copy some route?
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0: Fort County, you can fill me out on scene. Nothing showing. No accident here. Are you looking for a phone?
1: Or can I disregard medics or keep them going?
0: Yes, sir.
2: Medics, just go ahead.
1: There was no accident. Cool Springs on scene looking for the phone.
2: Medics, it's happy. It's clear.
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0: 6358 County, you can both disregard your discretion. ISP lies that they're on scene and he's going to take the crash.
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0: 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On a New York plate, LER 3029. On a gray Ford.
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0: engine at 20. You're going to be en route 1405 West 18th, 1405 West 18th, apartment 7, J. John. It's going to be for a 69-year-old female that fell down 12 stairs with a possible foot injury. She's in front of the door having difficulty moving.
1: Cadillac 6 is on scene.

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58 counting for a hit run. Hit run occurred an hour ago at 400 north of Wozniak. 400 north of Wozniak. The caller's in a red Dodge Ram. He was sideswiped by a black SUV. Possible 28 of 313 Robert Sam Mary. The caller's now standing by at the fairground behind a horse truck.

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1: Affirmative.
0: That's 1046, Connie. Can you start until you can advise?
1: I'm clear, Johnson and 625 West.
0: 10-4.

0: 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Do you have anything else on that subject that you would need us?
1: Negative. 10-4. County 6, I'll be 10-8-10.
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0: Eastern State Road 2, the gray vehicle and a gray pickup throwing fireworks out the windows as they drove last seen heading towards State Road 2.
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0: 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Priority 1 for a 34-year-old male having difficulty breathing and chest pain. Just 43 years old, is very muffled.

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0: 6000 East Fox State Road 2, Michigan Plate, EGD 3645, Edward George Ocean 3645, on a Silver 4.

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1: 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It's actually going to be at North and Bond. North and Bond for a 19-year-old male having a seizure laying on the ground.

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0: 4519 North Johnson Road, 4519 North Johnson Road, closed an Amazon driver who pulled into the wrong address here. The homeowner came out yelling at the caller and then ran inside his house. The caller pulled away and parked on the side of Johnson. For further, he threatened bodily harm to the caller. Suspect is a white male, larger with beard.
1: County Medic 3, can we get a 41 from Raleigh?
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0: 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County Medic 3, we're going to clear the scene with a refusal. You need disregard of 41.
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0: The lights at Johnson and the Boulevard are flashing red. 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

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They had no further information, just that she was breathing.

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0: I'll be 1041, signal 30, out at New Prairie.
1: 54.

0: Didn't think so. He did say. 300 West and 20. Missouri plate, A249B9. Adam 249B9. On a gray Nissan.
1: Did you say?

0: 63 in Unit 6, counting for Shepard. New drive, there are 3 to 4 subjects filing full automatic weapons on 300.
1: Six is clear. 55, 60 clear as well.
2: County 55, I'll be clearing my stop and route to that.
3: V 7 6 there in a couple minutes.

Medic 5, I don't know what channel you're on, but you're en route. Silver Birch, room 405-405 for a 68-year-old female that took a ground level fall. She now has a mass on the top left side of her head. Consciousness alert.

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0: County 63. 7101 West 300 North, observing from the roadway. No automatic on fire. Subjects have a proper backstop. All units, circle 9, I'll be 10-8.
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1: 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It's going to be for a 12-year-old male that broke his arm and his hand. I'm getting further.

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1: We have one
0: ground. 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
0: A1 East US Highway 6, 25A1 East US Highway 6. Caller has a PO against her neighbor. And several hours ago, he shot a bottle rocket 3 acres into his horse barn, and she does have the bottle rocket as evidence.
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